they go there, the United Nations set up a camp, a refugee camp, with agreement with the host country. In the camp, there is no running water, there is no educational facility, there is no medical facility.A camp is designed for a temporary shelter that is deliberate. Then they want to discourage others from coming and living there unless those actually need that protection. They spend many, many years in the camp. Some refugees who come here, they spent 20 years in the camp.

refugee camp, the UN compiles biographic information. They determine whether that person qualifies to be a refugee. It is a status, a protected status, by law. There are criteria to qualify, and those criteria are different from other immigrants. Fear of prosecution, for experiencing prosecution or for a perceived fear of prosecution, for 5 reasons. Nationality, ethnicity, religion, belonging to a certain political group, belonging to a certain social group.

So if a person is prosecuted or has a perceived fear of prosecution for these five reasons and left his country, that is one of the conditions to be a refugee. The main difference between refugees and other immigrants is the choice they make. Refugees didn't make a choice to leave their countries.The UN assigns refugees to the different countries that resettle refugees, and one of them is the US. The US sends its own staff, different staff, they interview them, they screen them, and that screening process is very intense. The Homeland Security gets involved, the FBI gets involved, the Department of Defense, the State Department, definitely, but Homeland Security, yes. So the different security agencies, they screen, they interview, collect biological data, and they go through all the documents and information, they match that with the data they have. And if there is any red flag,They repeat the process. On average, it takes about 2 years to get screened. And once they are done with that, they go for medical screening and they get cultural orientation before coming here. And once they are done with that and they can be admissible to the US,They assign the case to one of the 9 voluntary agencies, and those voluntary agencies, they assign the case to agencies like ours. That is the time that I get the information.

Gitacho Bashir. But here, no one calls me with Gitacho, so I had to pick a name, and they called me Gigi. I'm known by this name. I work at Catholic Family Center in Rochester, New York, and I am a refugee resettlement program manager. I accept or reject the refugee before they come here. I make the decision. I want everybody to understand they didn't choose. They are forced to be refugees.

colors of the rainbow, so pretty in the sky, are also on the faces of the rainbow.